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0: And they hid themselves from the presence of the Lord. The Bible tells us, how did they hide? They hid themselves among the trees of the garden. That's how they hide. They hid themselves in the trees. Do you know the Chinese word for hiding? Amazing. Combination of three words. The first is the body. The next word is in the tree. Is that chamba or the Bible story is true? What do you think? You know, I love the book of Genesis. It tells us actual events. Then the Lord called to the man, "Where are you?" Now let me ask you, did God know where was Adam?
1: Yes.
0: But notice, whom did God call first? Eve or Adam? He looked for the man. You know why? Happy Father's Day. You are responsible. So God said, "Where are you?" And the man said, "I was afraid. I hid." The first negative emotion in the Bible is when we disobey the Lord. You see, you are free to choose, but you are not free to escape the consequences. Sometimes you think you're able to get what you want by disobeying God, and you'll be surprised. You get more than what you want, and it is not good. Sure, their eyes were open, but there was shame. They were hiding. There was fear. Do you notice about sin? Sin makes you fearful. Sin makes you anxious. Sin makes you want to run away from God. Sin embarrasses you. Do you notice about sin? Now, the Bible tells us, God said, "Who told you? You are naked. Have you eaten the tree? Have you eaten the fruit from the tree?" Now, what did Adam reply? What did Adam say? You know what Adam said? "Lord, it is my fault. I should have stopped my wife. I am responsible. I assume responsibility. Lord, please forgive me." Is that what Adam did? No. What did Adam do? That's where you have the first excuse. You know what Adam did? He blamed the wife. "The woman whom you gave to me, she gave me." In other words, our habit of blaming our wives. So gentlemen, don't be surprised why you blame. You know why? That's our forefathers. We blame. Now, God spoke to Eve. "Oh, Eve, what did you do?" Oh, what did Eve said? I tell you what Eve said. Eve said, "Lord, I disobeyed my husband. I am wrong. And I seduced him into eating. Lord, it is my fault. Will you forgive me?" Is that what Eve did? No. You know what Eve said? "It's the fault of the snake. The serpent deceived me." That's why I will tell you, Adam and Eve is not Chinese. They would have eaten the snake. But they didn't, okay? My whole point is this. We give excuses after excuses. Now, is it amazing that the word for devil is described as follows in the Chinese language? Two trees in the garden. A person secretly talking undercover. That's the word for devil. Mo kui. Now, let me ask you. Are these words chamba to describe what the Bible story, or is it really true? My friend, one of the best ways to teach Chinese the Bible, use their language. It's right there. You see, God loves us, but we don't believe Him. When God says, "Don't eat," why should I not eat? You don't have to know everything, but God is always protecting us. Excuses after excuses. And then the Lord made garments of skin for Adam and his wife. You know, the Lord went out of his way to make garments. No wonder. The word for righteousness. Let me ask you, how did the Lord make garments? For the first time in history, blood was shed. For God to provide an animal skin, the animal has to be killed. Is it any wonder that the word for righteousness in the Chinese language is a combination of two words, a lamb over me? That's the word.

He lies about having a job. He lies about having money. He lies that he's not tired. He lies that he's not hungry. He lies that we have everything.

0: Alam po ninyo, the father did not really lie. He was just responsible enough to give what the child needs. Pero itong amazing, the child was responsible enough to know the truth. Alam mo ninyo, marami tayong mga anak, hindi nyo naintindihan na iyak ng tatay nyo. You don't even know their fears. You don't even know their struggles. You don't even know what they're going through in life. Then be responsible enough to know. Mga wives, be responsible to know. But fathers, be responsible to make your family happy. Don't wait others to do it for you. You have to do it. Children, do the same. Parents, mothers, do the same. Be responsible enough. Because I and I alone, it is us to develop that ability to respond instead of reacting. We need to be honest enough to admit that we need a master to take over us. Okay po? Shall we just bow our heads and close our eyes? Thank you, Jesus. Hallelujah. Father God Almighty, thank you for this wonderful time that we have. Thank you, Lord Jesus, that you already came. You took your part. You died on the cross for us. You rose again from the dead. It's now up to us whether we will submit ourselves to your Lordship or not. Father God, do not allow anyone in this auditorium, and even for those who are watching in the internet, to miss that opportunity to be honest enough and humble enough to admit that we need you, Jesus. We need you to reign in our family. We need you, Father God, to fix us, to help us, to be the person that you want us to be. Lord Jesus, help us to assume, to help us, Father God, that we may assume the responsibility that you have given to us, that we will do it with delight. We will do it, Father God, with joy, and we will do it with diligence for your glory and honor, because we want to please you. Thank you again, God, for tonight. I pray to bless every family we represent. And may we start, Father God, seeing the change in our family as we assume responsibility by your grace and by your mercy. In Jesus' name we pray. Amen and amen. Happy Father's Day. God bless you all.
1: For God so loved the world that he gave his only begotten Son, that whoever believes in him shall not perish, but have everlasting life. John 3:16. 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Matthew 24:35. 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